It's Sunny 100.1, and you can follow us on Twitter at Sunny100FM. And here we go, a little after 8 o'clock. Thank you so much for letting us be a part of your Sunday evening. I'm Heather, and rumor has it, Britney Spears' sons are reportedly heading to Paris Fashion Week. Not to be spectators, they were actually going to be walking in some shows. That's so

0: 100.1, the home of Murphy, Sam, and Jody in the morning. And this one from Alex Warren, setting a new record. So it has now spent the most weeks at the number one spot across the Billboard charts, a record previously held by Miley Cyrus.
1: They say the holy water's watered down, and this town's lost its faith. Our colors will fade eventually, so if our time is running out, day after day, we'll make the mundane a masterpiece. Oh my, oh my love, I take one look at you, you're taking me out.

Sunny 100.1, the best variety of the 80s, 90s, and today. I'm Heather, so I always say I'm a mosquito magnet. Like, if I'm outside, they're going to find me. And instead of slathering myself in bug spray all summer long, I found some natural mosquito repellent ideas online, and I'm going to share them with you coming up next.

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Columbus's sunny 100.1. And what's unstoppable around here is all the chances we're giving you to win free money. 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Easy peasy. We're going to pick the winning back up tomorrow morning starting at 8 a.m.

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I'm Heather, and don't forget, we can hang out anytime. We all live on our phones, let's be honest. You can find me on Instagram @HeatherRadio, and I'm on TikTok as well, Heather_Radio.

Sunny 100.1. I'm Heather. So I'm a mom, right? I have two boys. They're 12 and 14. And I know moms experience this all the time. We're like, we just need a second. We just need a few minutes to ourselves. Where are we hiding out? 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Are we going to our room? Well, there is an unexpected place that more parents are discovering. I'll tell you what it is coming up.

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Sunny 100.1, thanking everyone in Hamilton and Waverly Hall for turning us on day after day and making us your official Sunny 100.1 while you work. If I-

0: Your home for Murphy, Sam, and Jody. It's sunny 100.1. And get ready for some Christmas cheer. Yes, in July, because it's almost time for Christmas in July. Lots of retailers participating. A really good opportunity to get a jump start on your holiday shopping. There's going to be fantastic deals out there. And the Hallmark Channel, well, they're participating already. They've started 24/7 Christmas movies.
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And with the 4th of July right around the corner, what do we do about our pets? 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So how to keep them safe? 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

Columbus's best variety of the 80s, 90s, and today, sunny 100.1. I'm Heather. So we all know America turning 250, and we're celebrating with $250,000 in cash. You've got the chance to win your share of that in the form of $2,500. You listen out for the keyword, and then you simply enter it on our website. And we're going to pick the winning back up in the morning starting at 8 a.m. I'm sorry.

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1: I'm Heather. Thank you so much for being here, keeping me company today. So we know how to keep ourselves cool during the summer, but what about the inside of our car? It gets so hot in there. So some expert tips for you. You can use or make cool packs for the seats. I don't know, I've never thought of this. They're just like giant versions of freezer packs for lunch boxes and coolers. You can buy them online or you can always make them yourself. There's lots of different ways to make them on Pinterest. You can use a pot holder or an oven mitt for buckling seat belts. You can drape a towel over your steering wheel. I do that. It really does help. And then, of course, use that sunshade in the windshield. It helps so much.
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Sunny 100.1. Heather here, and a poll out just in time for the 4th of July found that 1 in 8 Americans cannot name our first president. It's George Washington, in case you didn't know. 20% don't know that 18 is the age when you can start voting. And 4% of people think Benjamin Franklin invented airplanes. Spoiler alert, he

home. For Murphy, Sam, and Jody, it's Sunny 100.1. I'm Heather. Okay, so you may have a waterproof jacket, but do you have a water-producing jacket? Yes, this is real. It sounds like something out of a sci-fi movie, and we're going to talk about it coming up next.

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100.1, the home of Murphy, Sam, and Jody in the morning. Well, it's Monday, and that means we are back to giving you lots of chances to win $2,500 for America's 250th birthday. The next keyword is coming up at 8

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0: Sunny 100.1. So there's so many companies that are taking advantage of the excitement of the tourists who are here for the World Cup. This ad from United is really funny. That's coming up.
1: Every

Sunny 100.1, the best variety of the 80s, 90s, and today. I'm Dana McKay, and we are so happy to have you listening in Worthington, Phoenix City, and all over Columbus. Here's another one you asked for right now on Sunny 100.1.

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I'm Dana McKay, and if you feel like you need a change of scenery permanently and you want to move to a different part of the country, well, how about Wisconsin? There is a town in Wisconsin that is actually paying people to move there. I'm going to give you all the details, tell you what this town's about in just a couple of minutes.

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Okay, we're taking a road trip. Where are we going? Maybe Sedona, Arizona. Maybe Niagara Falls. Maybe you've always wanted to see Mount Rushmore. Whatever it is, we've got cash to help you make that trip for America 250. $2,500. 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
1: The Goo Goo Dolls will be in Vegas in September for the iHeartRadio Music Festival. 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

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I'm Dana McKay, and later this morning, you can find out what's happening and trending with three things you need to know. 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

Columbus's Sunny 100.1. I've been saying for a while, when is Adele going to give us new music? And finally, I saw the headline the other day. She is working on it.

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1: Coming up, Eric has a question about someone who has ADD who also wants to use AI. 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

Sunny 100.1, the home of Murphy, Sam, and Jody in the morning. Christina is listening while she is working today. Thank you very much for having us along. Promise we'll always keep you in a good mood while you work. Here's Ace of Base.

Columbus's best variety of the 80s, 90s, and today, Sunny 100.1. We'll have another chance for you to win $2,500 for a great American getaway to celebrate America's 250. Buddy, the week before July 4th, it'd be real cool to win this week. Next one of the keywords is going to be on right at 5.

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1: 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Some Prince. 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

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It'd be a fun week to win. 8 o'clock is the first chance, always in the morning. 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